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Push the pawn right through the pass. And this one's for the silence and the questions that it brings, and the smell of time and the reverence.

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I woke last night to the sound of thunder. How far off, I sat and wondered. Started humming a song from 1962. Ain't it funny how the night moves, when you just don't seem to have as much to lose. 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

Well, good morning. It's time with you. It's Canada's Cool FM, and we still have the air quality warning in effect for the region today because of that wildfire smoke. We will get to a high of 31, but still smoky today. The smoke might clear out by tomorrow, but I guess we'll see. Pretty good chance of showers tomorrow, but then back to the sunshine for Sunday and Monday. So you know. Now, the things you need to know to start your day. First of all, if you're trying to win my last pair of tickets to go and see John Fogerty, we'll play for those

0: just before 8 o'clock. Thanks for tuning in so early in the morning. Also, we'll be talking about AI in your house later on this morning as well. I hope you get a chance to tune in for that. That'll be just after 7 o'clock. But get this. Some researcher looked into this, and they found out that cannibalism is actually an unhealthy practice. Who knew? This professor that works at a university, he used a model to show that the long-term practice of cannibalism leads to illness in a population with people who eat other people. Again, who knew?
1: A census taker once tried to test me. I ate his liver with some fava beans and a nice Chianti.
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3: The Odyssey hits theaters today, and only 25 have it in IMAX 70mm. If only there was a word to describe the torturous journey to find one. Chloe Fineman is leaving Saturday Night Live after 7 seasons and 8 laughs. And Mark Harmon will star in the new season of NCIS Origins. CBS viewers haven't been this excited since their last bump in Social Security. This is not headline news.
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0: Good morning. Time out with you. Canada's Cool FM. We'll get to a high of 31 this afternoon. But again, we have the air quality warning in effect for the region today because of that wildfire smoke. Bit of a humidex, but still smoky all day. It might end tomorrow, so you know. But for your first smile of the day today, being less than a month away from the preseason games in the NFL, with that in mind.
1: I love fantasy football. I love it so much. And I'm so sad that I found it like late in life. So I thought, you know what? I wish somebody had taught me when I was a kid. So I set up a fantasy league for my nieces and nephews under the age of 13. You had to be 13 or less. Right, so that they can learn to gamble properly. And because my mom's like, you're not really going to take their money if they lose, are you? Absolutely, I'm taking their money, Mom. This is how we teach them when they're young that sometimes gambling is sad. There are ups and downs. There are ups and downs with gambling. It's a lifelong commitment, and they need to learn to live with it. And I can already tell you, 2 out of 14 kids that have gambling problems. And she's like, you can't tell that when a kid is 11. Oh, yeah, you can. And here's how you won't understand this, Mom, but after the Monday Night Football game, Tuesday morning in fantasy football, the waiver wire is open. Hey, Aunt Kat, so it's me. I saw you have Patrick Mahomes. I put together a 7-deal trade block for you to examine. Are you awake? Hello? Are you in an airport? Anyway, if you're not reading this, I get out of school at 3:11. I would like an answer.
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0: Good morning. Time with you, Canada's Cool FM. Yes, the smoke is still with us, should be with us for the rest of the day. We'll get to a high of 29 that will feel like 34. We're at 19 right now, but it is still about the smoke. Good morning. Time with you, Canada's Cool FM. Playing the game, of course, brought to you by St. Clair College. Want to rise above the ordinary? StClairCollege.ca. Don't forget, beat me at the game. I've got a pair of tickets for you to go and check out Brett Michaels and Glass Tiger at Hogs for Hospice on the Saturday night show. That's what's up for grabs. You ready?
1: Greetings and welcome. I want to play a game.
0: Star Wars memorabilia. Well, they auctioned off some of Star Wars memorabilia. And one thing that was up for grabs, it was the lightsaber that Mark Hamill used in The Empire Strikes Back. That was during Luke's face-off with Darth Vader. You know, when Vader cuts off Luke's hand? That lightsaber went up for auction. It sold for a record amount. The old record, by the way, was for Darth Vader's lightsaber, which sold for $3.65 million last September. Well, what did Luke Skywalker's lightsaber sell for? Setting a new record, plus or minus, say, 500 grand. How much do you think somebody bid at auction for that lightsaber? 1-844-944-COOL.

What a perfect song to play on a Friday, hey? Good morning, time with you, Canada's Cool FM. We're starting the day off at 19. We'll get to 29. That will feel like 34 with the Humidex, but it's really about the smoke. It is still with us. My eyes are burning right now. Yeah, drive with your windows up this morning. So the question for the game this morning was this. Star Wars memorabilia. Luke Skywalker's screen-used lightsaber that was used in The Empire Strikes Back when Darth Vader cut off Luke's hand went on or up for auction. And I was wondering if you could guess how much it sold for, plus or minus 500 grand. Well, all the guesses that I got this morning, they were all wrong. You're way too low. Remembering that the old record was Darth Vader's lightsaber, which sold for $3.65 million last September. Luke Skywalker's lightsaber sold for $3.75 million. That would be kind of a cool piece of memorabilia to have, but, I mean, I don't have $3.75 million to spend on that kind of stuff. But Luke beat out Darth for the record now for Star Wars memorabilia and the sale of...

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2: Traffic.
3: Well, we heard from the Windsor Police this morning reporting a crash on Kildare Road near Mohawk Street in South Walkerville. Steer clear of that. If there's anything else going on in traffic, please call or text me on the JD Autoglass line, 1-844-944-COOL. Oh, yeah, one more thing. Driving in or driving anywhere today, keep your windows up and use that recirculation button in your AC because of all the smoke this morning. Coming up next, I want to send a big thank you out to some of you.

Good morning. It is Mornings with Timo. It is Canada's Cool FM. It is 10 after 6, and it is still smoky. If you haven't already smelled it, but yes, the smoke is still with us. And that reminded me, yesterday I brought this up about, you know, if you're a boss and you have crews that work outside in this kind of smoke, if you don't have to be working on a day like today or yesterday, then don't. Give them the day off. And kudos to you if you did, so you didn't force them to work in the smoke. But it also got me to thinking about the people who have to be at work outside in this smoke. And that occurred to me at around 4 o'clock this morning. I was in here minding my own business, and I saw somebody pull up in front of the station. At first, I thought it was a police officer, and then I looked out the window. I'm like, no, that's a delivery person, a delivery guy. So I go to the front door, and he's got a piece of equipment for our IT guys to put into the station to make it run a little bit better. And I'm like, 4 o'clock in the morning? Like, why? Like, deliveries all night long, all day and all night? And I thought, well, you know, stuff has to get delivered, and these people have to be out in this smoke doing that kind of stuff. So for all of the delivery drivers, anybody, the farmers who have to be out on their farms taking care of business, the police officers, everybody that has to work in this smoke just to get the job done, I just wanted to say, well, thanks for all of that. You get one of these.

0: Coming up next, I'm going to introduce you to a guy by the name of James, who's from Florida, because of course he's from Florida. James was on his way to court. He was driving into court. He ended up getting pulled over. He ended up getting arrested. When the cops put him in the back of the police car, James tried to stash something which had more charges put onto him. What was he stashing? Why did he get pulled over? What's going on here? Rest of the story is coming up next in WTF News.
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9: With all due respect, what the f*** are you talking about?
10: Just one thing, dude.
9: What's that?
10: You have to use so many cuss words.
11: So this is James from Florida, because of course, why not? James, this is some of his very wise decisions. Let me just turn this down here for a second, because I got some audio to play for you of when James got arrested. James was driving into court, and he ended up getting pulled over. The cops lit him up, pulled him over the side of the road, realized that he was driving on a suspended license, which was in violation of his parole. So he was arrested. They put James into the back of the police car, but there was a little bit of a problem. This is what happened.
12: What is this stuff?
13: What is it?
14: I don't know what that is.
12: Yeah, James, I have you on video pulling out a pee bag out of your pants, dude. Okay? I'm not stupid. I clean this car every day. I'm responsible for what is in this car. I am frustrated because I asked you if you have anything on your person.
13: I don't.
12: Okay? You did. And you're lying to me. So if you want to go down the rabbit hole of lying and see where this ends up, I'm more than happy to do it.
11: A pee bag? What? Yeah, well, you hear about this little Wizinator item thing? It's to help people who are taking a drug test, which is why James was going to court. He was going to do his court-ordered drug test. He had a Wizinator with him, which is a fake unit that's attached to a pee bag that holds clean pee so he can pass his drug test. He got pulled over for driving on a suspended license, which is why he was going for the drug test to begin with. Yeah, he tried to deny it was his, but the officer's like, I clean this every single day. I know what is and isn't in here. So what's even better, I didn't get this part of the video, but after all this went down and he got extra charges and whatnot, James says, why do I make poor decisions, man? I'm a stupid man. Yes, sir, you are. And this is probably reason number 857 why I couldn't be a cop, because I got to tell you, I might be laughing through this whole thing. And you're not supposed to do that as a police officer, from what I understand.

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1: With an update from cknewstoday.ca, I'm Cheryl Johnstone. An orange air quality warning is still in effect for Chatham-Kent as wildfire smoke from northern Ontario continues to blanket the region. The air quality health index is at a 10+, which is the highest level possible. Chatham-Kent is opening up a temporary relief shelter in the upstairs hall and lobby at the Thames Campus Arena. That'll be open from 6 a.m. to 11 p.m. for people to escape the poor air quality caused by the wildfire smoke. Meanwhile, there are more than 170 active wildfires in northwestern Ontario. Premier Doug Ford says the province has more than doubled the base funding for emergency firefighting. Crews from other provinces have been deployed to help out, and Ontario is asking for military aid as well. A former Chatham-Kent mayor is looking to reclaim the municipality's top job. Randy Hope, who was mayor for 12 years, has announced he's running in this fall's municipal election. Voters head to the polls on October 26. In sports, Chatham's Bridget Carleton had 6 points, 3 rebounds, and 3 assists in the Portland Fire's 75-56 win over Washington. The Toronto Blue Jays and Detroit Tigers kick off the second half of the MLB season tonight. The Jays welcome in the White Sox, while the Tigers face the Angels. In the CBL, the Chatham-Kent Barnstormers will look to snap their 7-game losing streak tonight in London. And after day one of the Open Championship, Canadian Nick Taylor was just 3 shots back of the leader at 2-under. Now the forecast. An orange air quality warning is in effect as we'll see widespread wildfire smoke today with a high of 28, humidex of 33. Smoky tonight with a low of 22, and then mainly cloudy tomorrow with a chance of showers and the risk of a thunderstorm in the afternoon, but still smoky with a high of 29. I'm Cheryl Johnstone. For more on these and other stories, visit cknewstoday.ca.
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0: Again, it is all about the smoke this morning. We're at 19 on our way to a high of 29 that will feel like 34, but they're saying that the smoke should be with us throughout the day today, maybe clearing up as we get into the weekend. So I guess we have that to look forward to. It is 6:42. Good morning. It's time I'm with you. It's Canada's Cool FM. And I was cruising around social media yesterday, just staying inside out of the smoke, and I came across a bunch of posts and whatnot from some Americans. Not all Americans, but from some. And they were complaining that Canada were sending too much smoke down the United States, and it's getting a little annoying, is what some people were saying. Like I said, some Americans, not all of them. So I thought, what, seriously? Like, we're in control of the wind now, hey, bud? Anyway, it got me to thinking, okay, so you know what? If it is that much, it bothersome to some Americans, then here's what maybe what you should do. All right, so maybe 100, maybe 200,000 volunteers, send them our way. Make sure that they all have rakes in their hands, because we'll get them to rake the forests so we can get this all under control here. Right? Complaining about the smoke. Anyways, how is the smoke near you? Hang on a second. Good morning. Cool.
1: Hey, Tymo, how are you?
0: Not bad. Who's this?
1: It's William. I'm headed towards Ridgetown, and it's getting really thick. Just so you're aware, that's what's coming your way.
0: Well, thanks for the heads up.
1: You know, it helps out the listeners, too, if they want to stay home instead of driving through that.
0: Yeah, no kidding, eh? Yeah, exactly. Well, at the very least, if you have to drive, windows up and use that little recirculation air button that everybody has, right?
1: Oh, yeah, that'll help out. I got asthma, and I could feel it now.
0: Oh, man. It must be real hard on you, hey?
1: Oh, yesterday I was not dozing off, but I was getting lightheaded because it's restricting your air.
0: Yeah, brutal.
1: Anyway, sir, you have yourself a good weekend.
0: Right back at you, man. Thank you.
1: All right, bye-bye.
0: All right. There's a smoke update, I guess, for traffic. I'm wondering, where are you right now, and how is the smoke levels for where you're at? If you have one like he did, please call or text me on the J&D Auto Glass line, 1-844-944-COOL. My whole trip in, and even right now, it is smoky. Not necessarily as bad as yesterday, but still pretty bad. Windows closed at home, windows closed in your car, hit that recirculation button in your home for your AC and your car as well. It might provide a little bit of relief. And also, don't forget, for those Americans who want to volunteer with rakes to come up here to rake our forest, with the money we save from having to pay people to rake our forest, we'll go and buy some giant fans and set those up to blow the smoke away from you. You're welcome.

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6: I guess I struck a nerve with some of you. I was mentioning that there were some, not all. There it is. Some, not all. But some Americans were complaining that the smoke from Canada is getting in their eyes and bothering them a little bit, and we should do something about it. And I thought, well, come up and break the forest anytime you want to, and then we'll just save some money and buy some giant fans and blow the smoke the other way. There you go, problem solved. But ever since I said that, my phone has been lit up, and here we go again. Good morning.
7: Hey, good morning. Is this Timo?
6: Yeah, who's this?
7: Hey, this is Ron from Michigan. How are you?
6: Not bad. Hanging loose, trying to stay out of the smoke, man.
7: It's terrible.
6: Yeah.
7: Hey, nobody in Michigan's blaming Canada, but we're thinking kind of since the smoke is coming from Canada, that Tim Hortons should hand out at least free s'mores with our coffee this morning. That's what we're thinking.
6: I love your sense of humor, man. That's awesome.
7: You guys are awesome, man. Thank you, sir.
6: Thanks for tuning in. Thanks for the call, bud. Good morning. Cool.
8: Morning, Timo. How's it going?
6: Not bad. Who's this?
8: John Mark.
6: What's going on, bud?
8: Well, I had an idea. For the smoke.
6: Yeah.
8: All these windmills we have, turn them around instead of being pushed by the wind. Reverse the polarity on the motors and have them blow the smoke.
6: That's genius level thinking right there, man.
8: Oh, I have my moments.
6: And today is one of them. Hey, right on.
8: Yeah, I guess.

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1: With an update from cknewstoday.ca, I'm Cheryl Johnstone. Smoke from wildfires in northern Ontario continue to cause very poor air quality in Chatham-Kent. An orange air quality warning is still in effect and is expected to continue into the weekend. Residents should keep their windows and doors closed as much as possible and limit their time outdoors. Chatham-Kent is opening the upstairs hall and lobby at Thames Campus Arena as a temporary relief shelter that will be open from 6 a.m. until 11 p.m. for people to escape the poor air quality caused by the wildfire smoke. Meanwhile, Premier Doug Ford thanked the emergency responders who are battling the fires. The province is also asking for support from the federal government to buy water bombers. There are currently over 170 forest fires burning in northwestern Ontario. A familiar face is running to be the next mayor of Chatham-Kent. Randy Hope, who was mayor from 2006 to 2018, has officially put his name forward. There are now six people running for mayor. The election is October 26th. In sports, Chatham's Bridget Carleton had 6 points, 3 rebounds, and 3 assists in the Portland Fire 75-56 win over Washington. The Toronto Blue Jays and Detroit Tigers will open the second half of the MLB season tonight. The Jays welcome in the White Sox while the Tigers play the Angels. In the CBL, the Chatham-Kent Barnstormers will try to snap their 7-game losing streak tonight in London. And after day one of the Open Championships, Canadian Nick Taylor is just 3 shots back of the leader at 2 under. Now the forecast. That orange air quality warning is in effect.

0: as we'll see widespread wildfire smoke today. High of 28, humidex of 33. Smoky tonight with a low of 22, then mainly cloudy tomorrow with a chance of showers and the risk of a thunderstorm in the afternoon. Still smoky with a high of 29. I'm Cheryl Johnstone. For more on these and other stories, visit cknewstoday.ca.
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I knew this guy made music. He's made movies and TV shows, but and he also knew that he made music, but I did not know that he was making a heavy metal album and going out on tour. Who is this guy, and where is he stopping near us? I'll get into that in just a second.

0: All right, I got some smoke updates for you. Jeff texted in. He says he's in a Watford area. He says it's thick as pea soup out there. But I also got a text from Dave. He's in London, and he says that he can see blue skies. So we might have that coming our way, a little bit of a break. But the heat is coming today. We're at 19 on our way to a high of 29 that will feel like 24. Smoke's still with me where I'm at right now. But here's hoping in the next, well, day or so it's gone. Anyway, this guy, he's 95 years old, makes movies and TV shows, and now he's making music. I knew about this, but William Shatner, 95 years old, he's coming out with a new heavy metal album, and he started to book tour dates. Actually, he's playing at a place called Riot Fest, which goes down in September. And he's already sent them, the promoters of the concert, his rider. Yes, the stuff that he needs to have at the show. Starting off with the city renaming a boat in his honor so he can captain a ship again, and him being allowed to sing Take Me Out to the Ball Game at a Chicago baseball game. That's for starters. For his performance, Shatner demands fire breathers and an intro by Gwar and a DeLorean instead of a golf cart to transport him around backstage. In his dressing room, he wants it to be called Shatner's Shag Shack. All right. In there, he wants 4 feet of Polish sausage. He also wants a Montreal Canadiens hockey sweater signed by John Stamos. He also wants an assortment of adoptable puppies from a reputable nonprofit shelter. Good for you, Shat. And also a bowl of sauerkraut ready to eat. I don't know what that means, ready to eat. But yeah, he's going out on tour. I was looking at his tour dates. The closest he's booked right now is in November in a spot in Ohio. And if you wonder what William Shatner's heavy metal music is like, here you go. This is a song called Common People.
1: She came from Greece. She had a thirst for knowledge. She studied sculpture at St. Martin's College. That's where I caught her eye. She told me that her dad was loaded. I said, in that case, I'll have a rum and Coca-Cola. She said, fine. And in 30 seconds time, she said, I want to live like common people. I want to do whatever common people do. I want to sleep with common people. I want to sleep with common people like you.
0: He wants to sleep with common people like us. Maybe that's why he wants his dressing room called the Shatner's Shag Shack. Well, by the way, there was one thing I forgot to mention. Part of his rider, he wants backstage in his dressing room, one pair of white socks and a pair of underwear as well. I kid you not, part of his rider.

0: a summer body. He can shade most of you from the summer sun with it. 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
20: Just a heads up for you, a week from today, it will be day two of the Kingsville Pro Rodeo. 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Of course, the beer tent and live music starts at 8:30. Saturday, more rodeo all day long. And of course, the beer tent and the live music with Slim Pickerel and Barbara Ann performing that night. And then things wrap up on Sunday. You got to get your tickets because they're only allowed 4,000 people per day. So there's limited capacity. And I talked with Adam and I asked, can you buy like day passes, but also entire weekend passes as well? And he said,
21: you can get weekend passes too. Yes.
20: Sweet. All right. So that's KingsvilleProRodeo.ca. Get your tickets before they're all gone.

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1: With an update from cknewstoday.ca, I'm Cheryl Johnstone. An orange air quality warning is still in effect for Chatham-Kent as wildfire smoke from northern Ontario continues to blanket the region. The air quality health index is at a 10+, which is the highest level possible. Chatham-Kent is opening up a temporary relief shelter in the upstairs hall and lobby at the Thames Campus Arena that'll be open from 6 a.m. to 11 p.m. for people to escape the poor air quality caused by the wildfire smoke. Meanwhile, there are more than 170 active wildfires in northwestern Ontario. Premier Doug Ford says the province has more than doubled the base funding for emergency firefighting. Crews from other provinces have been deployed to help out, and Ontario is asking for military aid as well. A former Chatham-Kent mayor is looking to reclaim the municipality's top job. Randy Hope, who was mayor for 12 years, has announced he's running in this fall's municipal election. Voters head to the polls on October 26. In sports, Chatham's Bridget Carleton had 6 points, 3 rebounds, and 3 assists in the Portland Fire's 75-56 win over Washington. The Toronto Blue Jays and Detroit Tigers kick off the second half of the MLB season tonight. The Jays welcome in the White Sox, while the Tigers face the Angels. In the CBL, the Chatham-Kent Barnstormers will look to snap their 7-game losing streak tonight in London. And after day one of the Open Championship, Canadian Nick Taylor was just 3 shots back of the leader at 2-under. Now the forecast. An orange air quality warning is in effect as we'll see widespread wildfire smoke today with a high of 28, Humidex of 33. Smoky tonight with a low of 22, and then mainly cloudy tomorrow with a chance of showers and the risk of a thunderstorm in the afternoon, but still smoky with a high of 29. I'm Cheryl Johnstone. For more on these and other stories, visit cknewstoday.ca.
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The only thing I have for you in traffic is, well, again, smoke this morning. But I did get a call from Dave out of London earlier on this morning saying that he could actually see blue skies. So if the wind's blowing the right way, we might actually get some of that later on today or at least through the weekend. So there's hope. Now, coming up next, something that you might have in your cupboards at home is trying to kill you. No, I'm not making this up. I'll explain everything coming up.

0: Good morning. It's 7:39. We've actually cooled off a little bit. We've dropped down to 17, but we will warm up to 29. That will feel like 34 later on this afternoon, and we're expected to have this smoke with us through the day. So make your plans. It is Mornings with Time. It is Canada's Cool FM, and you might have some of this rice in your cupboards at home. There was a report, a study done, and they tested a bunch of different brands of rice, some of those sold in Canada as well, so you know. And they did a study to find out what exactly was in this rice, and they were testing for heavy metals and whatnot. They found in 42% of the products that they tested, the average inorganic arsenic levels were high enough that an adult eating just one serving a day over time would have significantly increased their risk for skin cancer, bladder cancer, type 2 diabetes. They said that we found detectable levels of arsenic, cadmium, mercury in all 142 samples that they tested, and lead in 66 of them. What? Yeah, by the way, it should be noted that Health Canada has a maximum arsenic levels that manufacturers must follow, and all rice products sold in Canada already meet those requirements. So, which is more surprising, that some of the rice that's sold up in here in Canada has arsenic and cadmium and mercury in it, and arsenic as well? Is that the shocking thing, or is it that Health Canada has a maximum level of arsenic that is allowed in rice that we eat? Sheesh, you might have some of this in your cupboard.
1: Wrecked them, damn near killed them.

0: Okay, so if you watched the video that I posted online earlier on this morning, then you would have known this is coming. But this is for my last pair of tickets to go and check out John Fogerty's show, The Legacy Tour at Caesars Coliseum on August 20th. And this should be pretty simple. I just need you to finish the lyric here. It goes, ooh, ooh, ooh, looking out my... Finish the lyric, you're going to the show. 1-844-944-COOL.
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0: Quite honestly, I didn't think that finishing this CCR lyric would be so difficult, but looking out my blank. And every time I think of that CCR song, it reminds me of that scene in The Big Lebowski when he's driving down the road listening to that song. And this is highly illegal. Don't ever do it. But he was smoking a doobie and drinking a beer, driving down the road, thinking that he's getting followed. He drops the doobie in his lap and pours the beer on it to put it out and drives into a dumpster in his old beater. Anyway, that's what I think of when I hear that song. But anyways, you got to finish the lyric. Whoever gets it right is going to the show. Who's this?
17: This is Brian.
0: Brian, finish the lyric. I'll send you to the John Fogerty Show. Ooh, ooh, ooh, looking out my
17: back door.
0: Going to the show. Hey, have you ever seen The Big Lebowski?
17: Yes.
0: You remember him singing along to that song when he was driving, pounding the roof?
17: No, man, I saw that movie probably 20 years ago.
0: You got to watch it again, man. It's worth it. But hang on the line for a second, okay?
17: Thank you.
0: That's what I think of every time I hear that song. If you've never seen The Big Lebowski, watch it. Well worth the watch. But there's a scene. He loves his CCR. Driving down the road, listening to this song, pounding the roof.

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1: With an update from cknewstoday.ca, I'm Cheryl Johnstone. Smoke from wildfires in northern Ontario continue to cause very poor air quality in Chatham-Kent. An orange air quality warning is still in effect and is expected to continue into the weekend. Residents should keep their windows and doors closed as much as possible and limit their time outdoors. Chatham-Kent is opening the upstairs hall and lobby at Thames Campus Arena as a temporary relief shelter that will be open from 6 a.m. until 11 p.m. for people to escape the poor air quality caused by the wildfire smoke. Meanwhile, Premier Doug Ford thanked the emergency responders who are battling the fires. The province is also asking for support from the federal government to buy water bombers. There are currently over 170 forest fires burning in northwestern Ontario. A familiar face is running to be the next mayor of Chatham-Kent. Randy Hope, who was mayor from 2006 to 2018, has officially put his name forward. There are now six people running for mayor. The election is October 26th. In sports, Chatham's Bridget Carleton had 6 points, 3 rebounds, and 3 assists in the Portland Fire 75-56 win over Washington. The Toronto Blue Jays and Detroit Tigers will open the second half of the MLB season tonight. The Jays welcome in the White Sox while the Tigers play the Angels. In the CBL, the Chatham-Kent Barnstormers will try to snap their 7-game losing streak tonight in London. And after day one of the Open Championships, Canadian Nick Taylor is just 3 shots back of the leader at 2-under. Now the forecast. That orange air quality warning is in effect as we'll see widespread wildfire smoke today. High of 28, humidex of 33. Smoky tonight with a low of 22, then mainly cloudy tomorrow with a chance of showers and the risk of a thunderstorm in the afternoon. Still smoky with a high of 29. I'm Cheryl Johnstone. 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

A conversation that I had with a buddy of mine the other day, you came up in that conversation. How? What were we talking about? I'm also looking for a little advice from you as well. I'll explain coming up.

Well, good morning. It is 8:08. We've warmed up a little bit. We're back to 19 on our way to a high of 29 that will feel like 34. But the smoke should be with us through the day today and maybe for part of the weekend. Hopefully it's clearing up. I got a lot of calls and whatnot, like Daniela from Dresden saying it's thick. Jeff from Waterford saying it was like pea soup. But I got a call from Dave from London saying that he could see blue skies. So here's hoping. It is Mornings with Timo. It is Canada's Cool FM. And my buddy, we were having a conversation the other day. He was recently engaged, and now he says that they're finally getting a place together. Not only that, like the first time living together as a couple, but he has never lived with a woman, I mean, other than his mom, right? And I'm like, ooh, you're going to learn something about each other. I mean, when you live together, things come out, habits or whatever, right? That you might not see just because you were dating before. So I thought, you know what? This happy couple, newly engaged, planning their wedding and moving in together. Do you have any relationship advice for either him or her when it comes to living with somebody that you love for the first time ever? Any relationship advice you got for me and them? 1-844-944-COOL. Love to hear it.

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1: Remember when you first moved out of the house and got your own place and you probably had roommates, probably the same sex, but then you move out and find a place with the person that you're dating, right? And you learn about yourself, them, and the relationship as a whole because now you're around them day and night, right? I remember when my wife and I first moved in together when we were first dating, and I learned that everything has a place and it better be in it. I would leave something on the counter so I remind myself that that's where it was, that's where I need to take it with me. I could turn around for like 7.3 seconds and I'd turn back around, it would be gone in a drawer somewhere because that's where it belongs. So yeah, some relationship advice for my buddies and my friends that are moving in together. They're newly engaged. They got a place. They're moving in together for the first time ever. Living with a boy and a girl, right? Any advice? Who's this?
2: It's Cliff from Windsor. How are you?
1: Not bad. So, relationship advice. What do you got?
2: It's his first time. Help with the cooking, cleaning, yard work. Without being asked, that's the first thing that you got. Your mom is taking care of most of that, and your dad took care of that while you were living at home. But now you're on your own. You want to impress the young lady, so help without being asked.
1: That's not bad. And by the way, might I add on to that, believe it or not, and the statistics will show this, that women find guys who clean up and work around the house and whatnot, help with the chores. Women find those kinds of men sexier when they do that.
2: Yes. Because they're real men.
1: Yeah, pick up a vacuum cleaner and you never know what happens next, hey?
2: Exactly.
1: Thanks, bud.
2: Take care.
1: Not bad advice right there. I got a couple things to add. The dishwasher loading method is a personality test. You will both fail each other's version, by the way. And this is one thing I learned when I first moved in with my girlfriend slash now wife. Never ask, where did you put it? Ask, which of your creative storage solutions did it end up in? You know what I mean, right? I hope my wife's listening right now. That will make perfect sense for her. Any other relationship advice for this couple that are moving in together for the first time ever living with somebody that they've been dating or now engaged to? 1-844-944-COOL.

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1: With an update from cknewstoday.ca, I'm Cheryl Johnstone. An orange air quality warning is still in effect for Chatham-Kent as wildfire smoke from northern Ontario continues to blanket the region. The air quality health index is at a 10+, which is the highest level possible. Chatham-Kent is opening up a temporary relief shelter in the upstairs hall and lobby at the Thames Campus Arena that'll be open from 6 a.m. to 11 p.m. for people to escape the poor air quality caused by the wildfire smoke. Meanwhile, there are more than 170 active wildfires in northwestern Ontario. Premier Doug Ford says the province has more than doubled the base funding for emergency firefighting. Crews from other provinces have been deployed to help out, and Ontario is asking for military aid as well. A former Chatham-Kent mayor is looking to reclaim the municipality's top job. Randy Hope, who was mayor for 12 years, has announced he's running in this fall's municipal election. Voters head to the polls on October 26th. In sports, Chatham's Bridget Carleton had 6 points, 3 rebounds, and 3 assists in the Portland Fire's 75-56 win over Washington. The Toronto Blue Jays and Detroit Tigers kick off the second half of the MLB season tonight. The Jays welcome in the White Sox while the Tigers face the Angels. In the CBL, the Chatham-Kent Barnstormers will look to snap their 7-game losing streak tonight in London. And after day one of the Open Championship, Canadian Nick Taylor was just 3 shots back of the leader at 2-under. Now the forecast. An orange air quality warning is in effect as we'll see widespread wildfire smoke today with a high of 28, humidex of 33. Smoky tonight with a low of 22, and then mainly cloudy tomorrow with a chance of showers and the risk of a thunderstorm in the afternoon, but still smoky with a high of 29. I'm Cheryl Johnstone. For more on these and other stories, visit cknewstoday.ca.
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White day in traffic. I haven't heard anything from you about any crashes or anything like that, but we're dealing with the smoke still when it comes to driving around, and also the road crews doing their thing. Please watch for them. But if you do see something, please think of me, call me, text me in the J&D Auto Glass line, 1-844-944-COOL.

some of you have some really good senses of humor this morning. Wow, that's awesome. It is Mornings with Time. It is Canada's Cool FM. It is 8:39. We're at 19 on our way to a high of 29. That will feel like 34 in this smoke. I got a call, a couple calls actually, from the London area this morning saying that they're looking at a lot of blue sky. So maybe that's making its way down here, but we're dealing with the smoke at least for the day today. And yeah, we're talking about a couple of friends of mine. They're recently engaged and now they're recently going to be moving in together. For the first time ever living with somebody of the opposite sex other than their brothers and sisters and moms and dads. You know what I mean? The first time. And I said, you're going to learn something about that other person. You both will. Because, well, things will come out because you're spending so much time together now that you're living together. So I was asking for some help, some advice for this couple for the first time living with one another. And I put this online and Angela said, share the chores and don't ask, just do. She will be grateful more than you know. Words to live by. Mark says, I always get the last word, even if it's yes, dear. I like that as well. I also have some more advice that I came up with for this happy couple moving in together. The phrase, I'll do it later, expires after approximately 72 hours. Keep that in mind. And also, create a junk drawer immediately. Fighting it is like fighting gravity. And if you hear, can you come here for a second, there's a 90% chance it's to admire how they reorganized the cabinet. Your partner's organized system may look like chaos. Their chaos may somehow have GPS coordinates. Also, never finish the last snack without sending a text first. This is what a healthy communication in a relationship looks like. And also, there will come a day when you own 6 mugs, but always use the same 2. Don't question it. Break any of these rules and you might hear this.

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4: I love Fridays, especially because it's the start of the weekend, but also because on Fridays I get to give away a whole bunch of beer from Grove Brewery and some steaks from Trimble Farms Cattle Company by making a phone call, a prank phone call to somebody who gets nominated to get their weekend started early. 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And if I pull their nomination out, I'll call them, mess with them a little bit, and then they get a whole bunch of free beer from Grove Brewery and steaks from Trimble Farms Cattle Company. It's as simple as that. Well, it's time to make a call here. And this person here apparently works at a vet's office. So let's see if she can help me out here.
5: Carrie speaking. How may I help you?
4: Oh, this is Carrie. I'm glad I got a hold of you. I got your name and number from your husband, Larry.
5: Okay.
4: Said you might be able to help me out here because you work at a vet, right?
5: I do, yes.
4: So a while back, my dog had a little bit of a rash problem, and I got this ointment stuff for him, and it cleared it right up. Now, this is a little embarrassing, but I got a bit of a rash problem myself, and I'm wondering if I could just use the same medication, save a couple of bucks.
5: I would say no.
4: But it worked really well on my dog, and my dog got the rash pretty much the same way that I did. He was messing around with a couple of dogs in the neighborhood. I was messing around with a couple of women, and it's the same kind of rash. Why wouldn't it work?
5: Okay, who is this calling?
4: I told you it's Larry. Oh, I didn't tell you who it was, did I?
5: No.
4: It's Timo calling from Canada's Cool FM.
5: Oh, my gosh. I'm going to kill my husband. Oh, my gosh. Am I on the radio right now?
4: The reason why I'm calling is because your loving husband, Larry, nominated you to get your weekend started early. That means you just won a bunch of free beer courtesy of Grove Brewery. And, hang on.
5: Uh-huh. Okay, Timo.
4: And also, you got yourself some steaks courtesy of Trimble Farms Cattle Company that you may or may not want to share with Larry.
5: Oh, I don't know about this. But
4: maybe he can watch you eat those. Maybe you'll eat them in front of him.
5: He can barbecue and cook them for me, that's for sure. Oh, my gosh, that's fantastic.
4: So, my rash problem, what can I do here?
5: I don't know if you'll stay away from those other women. Oh, that was good. At first, I was like, okay, who is this? And then, oh, that's, well, you know, I should have recognized your voice, but, oh, that's great. Good, good. You guys got me.
4: Well, okay, what were you thinking when I was asking you about these rash problems I was having?
5: First of all, you said about the dog first. I'm like, okay, well, people do call Larry. I'm like, okay, you know, he probably told somebody to call, like, work here. And I'm thinking, but when you started saying that I have a rash, I'm like, okay, this is getting to be a joke now. So I knew I was getting punked, I thought. I'm like, okay. But I don't want to be rude because you never know. You would not believe the phone calls I get daily. Like, I've been here 37 years, and we get crazy phone calls. So it's possible for anything. Trust me on this end.
4: From this end here, I have to say that you were incredibly professional by handling my rash problems.
5: Oh, thanks, Timo. Well,
4: can you hang on in just a second?
5: Yeah, sure I can.
4: Well, there's another one. Who do you want me to call to give away some Grove Brewery beer and some Trimble Farms Cattle Company steaks next Friday? Make your nomination, coolradio.ca.

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1: With an update from cknewstoday.ca, I'm Cheryl Johnstone. Smoke from wildfires in northern Ontario continue to cause very poor air quality in Chatham-Kent. An orange air quality warning is still in effect and is expected to continue into the weekend. Residents should keep their windows and doors closed as much as possible and limit their time outdoors. Chatham-Kent is opening the upstairs hall and lobby at Thames Campus Arena as a temporary relief shelter that'll be open from 6 a.m. until 11 p.m. for people to escape the poor air quality caused by the wildfire smoke. Meanwhile, Premier Doug Ford thanked the emergency responders who are battling the fires. The province is also asking for support from the federal government to buy water bombers. There are currently over 170 forest fires burning in northwestern Ontario. A familiar face is running to be the next mayor of Chatham-Kent. Randy Hope, who was mayor from 2006 to 2018, has officially put his name forward. There are now six people running for mayor. The election is October 26th. In sports, Chatham's Bridget Carleton had 6 points, 3 rebounds, and 3 assists in the Portland Fire 75-56 win over Washington. The Toronto Blue Jays and Detroit Tigers will open the second half of the MLB season tonight. The Jays welcome in the White Sox while the Tigers play the Angels. In the CBL, the Chatham-Kent Barnstormers will try to snap their 7-game losing streak tonight in London. And after day one of the Open Championships, Canadian Nick Taylor is just 3 shots back of the leader at 2-under. Now the forecast. That orange air quality warning is in effect as we'll see widespread wildfire smoke today. High of 28, humidex of 33. Smoky tonight with a low of 22, then mainly cloudy tomorrow with a chance of showers and the risk

0: of a thunderstorm in the afternoon, still smoky with a high of 29. I'm Cheryl Johnstone. For more on these and other stories, visit cknewstoday.ca.
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0: Good morning. We're now at 21, on our way to a high of 29 that will feel like 34 later on this afternoon, but it's all about this smoke. We still have that air quality warning in effect for us for the day today, but here's hoping it clears up by the weekend, you know what I mean? It is Mornings with Time Out. It is Canada's Cool FM. It is 9-11, and some entertainment news from you. Did you know that this actor, 95 years old, by the way, he has now got a new album out. Actually, it's not just a new album. It is a new heavy metal album. I kid you not. Yeah. And his name is William Shatner. You might have heard of this guy, but with his new album, he's actually going out on tour as well. If you want it, by the way, if you want a little sample of what his heavy metal music sounds like, here you go.
1: She came from Greece. She had a thirst for knowledge. She studied sculpture at St. Martin's College. That's where I caught her eye. She told me that her dad was loaded. I said, in that case, I'll have a rum and Coca-Cola. She said, fine. And in 30 seconds time, she said, I want to live like common people. I want to do whatever common people do. I want to sleep with common people.
0: The song's called Common People. I want to sleep with common people. Anyway, so he's going out on tour, and I had a look on his webpage to see if he has any dates or shows near us. The closest he's come so far that he's booked is in Ohio, but he's got a show coming up this weekend, and he's already submitted his concert rider to the people who are putting on the concert. Yeah, so basically, a couple of things that are in his rider. He wants a... instead of having a golf cart to take him around the stage and backstage and all that kind of stuff, he wants a DeLorean instead of a golf cart. His dressing room is to be called Shatner's Shag Shack. He wants 4 feet of Polish sausage in his dressing room. He wants a Montreal Canadiens hockey sweater signed by John Stamos. He also wants an assortment of adoptable puppies from a reputable nonprofit shelter. Good for you, William. He also wants a bowl of sauerkraut ready to eat. Oh, yeah. Oh, yeah. One other thing that he has. This is in his rider. A pair of white socks and one pair of underwear. Kind of makes sense now that he wants his dressing room be called Shatner's Shag Shack. Wants a clean pair of underwear in there.

I almost forgot. We play a game each and every weekday morning just before 6 o'clock, and the game, of course, brought to you by St. Clair College. You want to rise above the ordinary, stclaircollege.ca, go and check it out. But what we were playing for this morning was a pair of tickets to go to the Saturday night show at Hogs for Hospice that will have Bret Michaels and Glass Tiger sharing the stage that night. But I didn't get a right answer this morning, so I'll give you another crack at it. The question is this. There was some Star Wars memorabilia that went up for auction, particularly the lightsaber that Luke Skywalker had with him in the movie The Empire Strikes Back when he was facing off with Darth Vader and Darth Vader cut off his hand. So that particular lightsaber went on auction block, and it set a record for the most amount of money spent for some Star Wars memorabilia. The previous record, by the way, was the Darth Vader's lightsaber, which sold for $3.65 million last September. But Luke outdid Darth. How much, plus or minus, I don't know, 50 grand? How much did Luke Skywalker's lightsaber go for at auction? 1-844-944-COOL.

0: Just by knowing some Star Wars trivia, you can win your way into Hogs for Hospice, the Saturday night show. Let's see who's going. Who's this?
1: This is James.
0: James. So, Luke Skywalker's Luke Skywalker's lightsaber that he used in Empire Strikes Back went up for auction. How much, plus or minus $50,000, did it sell for, setting a new record, by the way?
1: $3.75 million.
0: That's right on the nose. How did you know that?
1: Because I was listening to you this morning.
0: Right on. You're going to Hogs for Hospice. Hang on the line for a second, okay?
1: Right on. Thank you.
0: So, you know, rumor has it, by the way, that I might be giving away more Hogs for Hospice tickets next week with the game as well. So it might be worthwhile getting up a little early to play the game to see if you can win your way into the show. Yeah, but Luke Skywalker outdid Darth Vader once again. Darth had the record at 3.65 for his lightsaber. Luke sold for 3.75. Luke wins again.

0: Good morning. Time out with you. Canada's Cool FM. We'll get to a high of 31 this afternoon. But again, we have the air quality warning in effect for the region today because of that wildfire smoke. Bit of a humidex, but still smoky all day. It might end tomorrow, so you know. But for your first smile of the day today, being less than a month away from the preseason games in the NFL, with that in mind.
1: I love fantasy football. I love it so much. And I'm so sad that I found it like late in life. So I thought, you know what? I wish somebody had taught me when I was a kid. So I set up a fantasy league for my nieces and nephews under the age of 13. You had to be 13 or less. Right, so that they can learn to gamble properly. And because my mom's like, you're not really going to take their money if they lose, are you? Absolutely, I'm taking their money, Mom. This is how we teach them when they're young that sometimes gambling is sad. There are ups and downs. There are ups and downs with gambling. It's a lifelong commitment, and they need to learn to live with it. And I can already tell you, 2 out of 14 kids that have gambling problems. And she's like, you can't tell that when a kid is 11. Oh, yeah, you can. And here's how you won't understand this, Mom, but after the Monday Night Football game, Tuesday morning in fantasy football, the waiver wire is open. Hey, Aunt Kat. So it's me. I saw you have Patrick Mahomes. I put together a 7-deal trade block for you to examine. Are you awake? Hello? Are you in an airport? Anyway, if you're not reading this, I get out of school at 3:11. I would like an answer.
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9: Well, I'm going to start a couple rumors right now. Yes, I was giving away Hogs for Hospice tickets for the Saturday night show all week long with the game. So the rumor is I might have some more Hogs for Hospice tickets to play for next week for the game. So it might be worthwhile getting up a little bit early. But also, the rumor has it, I'm looking forward to tomorrow. I'm going to Parks Blueberries starting. I'll be there at 9 o'clock tomorrow morning. And well, I'll let the cat out of the bag. The blueberries are ready for you to go and pick them. I can't wait. Those blueberry bushes are just filled with blueberries, and I can't wait to get out there, get my hands on some, and then shovel them into my blueberry hole as fast as I can. Oh, that's going to be great. Awesome. Now, here's the rumor. I'm going to have a draw box there with me where you can come and enter in for, you got it, Hogs for Hospice tickets. So if you want a little extra luck getting into that Saturday night show for free, come and see me at Parks tomorrow.

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It's Middays with Kate on Cool. Happy Friday. The weekend is almost here and the smoke not quite gone yet. I do have another orange air quality warning for our area for today. Pretty much most of Ontario having that warning. It is going to lift a little bit, but could come back a little smokier by this afternoon. I'll have details coming up.

Hey, good morning. It's Middays with Kate on Cool. Well, most of Ontario experiencing a poor air quality because of the wildfire smoke. Limited improvement expected, they're saying. The shifting winds and ongoing fires are, of course, going to keep the air quality at a terrible, terrible state. It remains high and very high across much of the province right now, and that will basically continue through the weekend. Now, they obviously haven't put out the fires yet, so, you know, we may get a bit of a break with some rain possibly coming our way tonight into tomorrow. Hopefully, we get some heavy rain because that will certainly help things, but just depending on that, the next 24 hours. We could see some improvements for sure, but still not going away. Expect some smoky days ahead of us this weekend still.

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Canada's Cool FM.

Hey, it's Middays with Kate on Cool. FIFA literally making sure that they make every cent possible off the World Cup. According to Forbes, they are planning to sell the grass. I'll have details coming up.

0: to the music next.
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0: City.
1: Hey, it's Middays with Kate on Cool. This is awesome. FIFA trying to get every single cent they can from the World Cup. According to Forbes, they are going to sell authenticated pieces of grass from the MetLife New York, New Jersey Stadium for the final World Cup game for $450 per unit. Of course, you're asking, how much is a unit? Well, basically the size of a Rubik's Cube square, $450. I mean, hey, if people will buy it, right? They do say they're hoping to make more than $11 million from doing this. And yes, of course, the internet has spoken. There's some comments being made about it and over who gets the money. There's more higher tiers as well if you want to spend $3,000. It does come in a premium display box alongside a commemorative USB drive loaded with an authenticity film. So there you go. I mean, it'll show it's legit. But thing is, they are limiting the delivery strictly to addresses in the US, the UK, and Europe. No neighbors to the north, no neighbors to the south in on this. Now, the other people that aren't happy are New Jersey. New Jersey aren't happy because they say it's a money grab and it's the taxpayers that actually funded and paid for this field. So there's that. And then there's also critics that have said, hey, there's a lot of irony in charging $450 for lawn clippings from a pitch that has been heavily criticized by World Cup players and coaches for being dry, short, and slow.

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It's Middays with Kate on Cool. If something gets too hot, the automatic reaction, the common sense thing to do is to cool it down as quick as possible, right? Using cool water, maybe putting it in the fridge. When it comes to your phone, neither of those are good ideas. I'll let you know why coming up.

Hey, good morning. It's middays with Kate on Cool. You know, if we get hot, we go and get a cool drink. We take a cold shower. Maybe if we've got a big freezer, we stick our head in there. But what do you do when your phone overheats? And when we've had some hot days like we have been, you know, a lot of people, their phones won't work if they overheat. They just shut down. They just stop going. I've had it happen to mine before. Well, electronics repair stores are warning people, don't put them in the fridge or the freezer. People are doing that to bring it down quickly, which is actually doing the opposite of what you wanted to do. It's actually destroying your phone. They say the sudden temperature change creates condensation, which can lead to corrosion. And of course, you'll end up with a broken phone. Instead, if you do end up finding, you know, you're been out all day, your phone hasn't had a chance to get out of the sun, obviously try to do that as much as you can. They say shutting down all of your apps, that can help cool it down as well. Removing the phone case if you have one, and then obviously just sort of letting it cool down naturally if you can, rather than putting it in the fridge or the freezer and ending up having to buy yourself a whole new phone.

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It's Middays with Kate on Cool. So William Shatner may be in his 90s, but he is living life. Oh my goodness. He has put out a metal album and he's about to do a metal show and has put together a very interesting rider for things that he requires. I will have details coming up.

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Hey, it's Middays with Kate on Cool. So William Shatner certainly living life to the fullest. I mean, he's 95 now. He's just put out a new metal album. I mean, why start, you know, young? Why not start when you're 95 and just give it your all? I love this for him. But he's put together a rider for a show that he's got at Chicago's Riot Fest. And he's just proving to the world that, you know what? He may be 95, but he's put out an album. He's going to perform at a show. So he is a real rock star. On the rider, a dressing room called Shatner's Shag Shack. So it needs to have some sort of sign that says that. 4 feet of Polish sausage, a Montreal Canadiens hockey sweater that is signed by John Stamos, of all people. Okay. 8 pallets of Faygo, specifically not to be shared with the Insane Clown Posse, who are also on the bill. 1 pair of white socks and 1 pair of underwear. An assortment of adoptable puppies from a reputable nonprofit shelter, a bowl of sauerkraut ready to eat, and a bouquet of flowers in a vase. So there you go. At 95, you should be able to get whatever you want. That is his rider for Riot Fest 2026. You go, William Shatner. You go, buddy.

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16: 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He's maxed out at about a grade 2 comprehension level. 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
1: With an update from cknewstoday.ca, I'm Tamara Thornton. An orange-level air quality warning is still in place for Chatham-Kent. The smoke in the air comes from the wildfires burning in the northern part of the province. People are warned to limit their outdoor activities while the smoky conditions persist. The poor air quality can cause symptoms including eye, nose, and throat irritation, headaches, chest pains, and coughs. Has the current air quality alert affected any of your outdoor plans? Let us know on our daily poll at cknewstoday.ca. And a new name is running in Wallaceburg's ward in Chatham-Kent's upcoming election. Mark Childs, the owner of the Black Goose Grill, is hoping to be one of two Ward 5 councillors. If elected, he says the one thing he can promise is that he'll be the hardest worker. He believes the community's top issues are housing, homelessness, and taxes. Voters will head to the polls on October 26th. In sports, the World Cup is back in action tomorrow when England and France battle it out for third place. The Chatham-Kent Barnstormers are in London tonight to play the majors. The Toronto Blue Jays host the White Sox in the MLB. The Detroit Tigers are housing, homelessness, and taxes. Voters will head to the polls on October 26th. In sports, the World Cup is back in action tomorrow when England and France battle it out for third place. The Chatham-Kent Barnstormers are in London tonight to play the majors. The Toronto Blue Jays host the White Sox in the MLB. The Detroit Tigers

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5: This is your Cool 80s Lunch. It was July 17th, 1981. Journey's Escape became the defining album of their career, just a massive album for them. It was the first album to feature keyboardist Jonathan Cain. It made it all the way to number one on the Billboard 200, and it produced four top 20 singles. One of them, the album's first single, Who's Crying Now? It reached number four in the Billboard Hot 100 and became Journey's biggest hit to that point. Steve Perry came up with the chorus melody while driving to L.A., recording the idea in a cassette before taking it to Jonathan Cain to finish the song. It's Journey and Who's Crying Now?

This is your Cool 80s Lunch. We're going to celebrate the release of Journey's Escape on this day in 1981. If we fast forward to October, the band released their second single. It was a song that was written by Steve, Neil, and Jonathan that became a massive rock anthem all over the world. Yes, we're talking about Don't Stop Believin'. Now, the lyric, born and raised in South Detroit, entirely made up by Steve Perry because he liked how it sounded phonetically. But if you think about it geographically, south of Detroit is actually Windsor. I mean, hey, we'll take it. This sold over 18 million copies, and it sits in the Library of Congress, their national recording registry. It's Journey on your Cool 80s Lunch.

This is your cool 80s lunch. On this day in 1987, Keith Richards signed a worldwide solo recording contract with Virgin Records. He got to celebrate the deal in a New York City hotel room with Richard Branson. Now, this move allowed Keith Richards to, you know, finally break away a little bit from the Stones. At the time, they were on hiatus, so he got to do his very first solo album, which is called Talk Is Cheap. From it, here's Take It So Hard.

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0: This is your cool 80s lunch. It was in July of 2011 that Bruce Springsteen made a surprise appearance at the Wonder Bar in Asbury Park, New Jersey. It was during a tribute concert for his longtime friend and E Street Band member, saxophonist Clarence Clemons, who had passed away the previous month at the age of 69. So Springsteen was there. He joined Clemons' son, Nick, and members of the Red Bank Rockers on stage for a very emotional set that included Saving Up, Under the Boardwalk, and the song that we're going to play for you in just a few minutes.
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It's Middays with Kate on Cool. Good afternoon. Obviously, still quite gross out there right now. We do have that orange air quality warning. It's 25, feels like 31. Widespread smoke expected all throughout today into tonight. If I do look at the air quality index, we are sitting at 10 plus, which is very high. That's basically as high as you could go. And that will last into tomorrow morning. Now, tomorrow, we are supposed to get some showers in the afternoon, a risk of a thunderstorm. So hopefully, we are all hoping that that will help clear things a little bit. High of 29 could feel more like 38, though. So it is going to be a warm, sticky, rainy, possibly day on Saturday. But fingers crossed that that makes things a little more bearable for everybody else.

So the FIFA World Cup game on Sunday between Spain and Argentina is starting to very much look very Super Bowl-like. They've got a halftime show and now rings too. I'll have details coming up.

It's Middays with Kate on Cool. Good afternoon. So the FIFA World Cup is starting to look more like a Super Bowl game than a football game. First of all, as you know, it's happening on Sunday between Spain and Argentina. We have a halftime show, which is new. It's curated by Chris Martin. It'll be 11 minutes. It'll have Madonna, Shakira, BTS, and Justin Bieber in there. The halftime break will now be extended to around 30 minutes because they have to take down and put up the stage, which Europeans are not happy about. FIFA have now just announced that championship rings will be given out. Very American tradition right there. There'll be a limited edition of 2026 individually numbered rings that will be created, and 30 will be handed to the winning team. The other 1,996 will be available for fans to purchase, probably at a crazy amount. Sunday's World Cup final will also feature a closing ceremony that will start 90 minutes before kickoff. So it's sort of a goodbye to the whole World Cup thing. And that will feature Post Malone, Tom Cruise, and many more. So yes, quite the spectacle now happening on Sunday.

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17: The

It's Middays with Kate on Cool. I'll tell you what I'm doing this weekend. Saturday, I'll be watching England try and beat France at 5 o'clock. And Sunday, yes, the World Cup final. That gets underway at 3 o'clock. But as we were saying earlier, they've got a whole pre-show planned beforehand. So, yeah, you might want to start tuning in around 1 o'clock for the fun there. But Spain taking on Argentina, both of those games, Saturday and Sunday, are going to be intense. Have yourself a fantastic weekend. I will talk to you again on Monday at 10.

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Well, I smell like smoke because, quite frankly, I live in Ontario. It smells like a bonfire once again this afternoon as the air quality advisory continues thanks to those wildfires up north. Today's high, 31 with the Humidex. Tonight, we should see lows of 22 and a chance of rain and thunderstorms on Saturday. It's finally Friday. Dave Lockbaum and the No Repeat Workday. 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

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It is Dave. And since it is Friday, brand new movies in theaters as of today. The big one is The Odyssey. The film is rated R. It's an adaptation of the epic poem by Homer. It's about a hero of the Trojan War whose long voyage home stretches into years until everyone believes that he's dead. It stars Matt Damon, Anne Hathaway. Tom Holland is also in the film. Christopher Nolan wrote and directed the picture. The Odyssey is officially in theaters right now.

It's finally Friday. Cool FM. Dave Lockbaum counting down to the weekend. I have a feeling there's a lot of hardcore soccer fans out there that plan to take Monday off work or at least call in sick with that 24-hour flu. The final of the World Cup officially kicks off 3 p.m. this coming Sunday. It's Spain versus Argentina in the final this Sunday.

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Well, if you've got a local event that's been canceled thanks to the wildfire smoke, or if you just want to reach out and say hey, you can get in touch with us anytime with the J&D Auto Glass Cool Lines. We're just a text message away at 1-844-944-COOL. It is Dave Lochbaum. Well, these guys are on the road once again this summer, celebrating the release of another record. They've got a date coming up next month in Toronto, August the 4th. And also in the Motor City, Ford Field, August 6th. It's the Foo Fighters. 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

That's a guy that's part of the class of 2026 Rock and Roll Hall of Fame band Billy Idol on the No Repeat Workday. Cool FM, it is Dave Lockbaum with a Canadian band that now have their very own brand of Canadian ice cream. It's in stores right now. It's called the Tragically Chip. 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

Well, today is National Tattoo Day. I think I'm probably one of the only guys in town that doesn't have an arm sleeve. I'm a zero tattoo guy. I almost got one once, years ago. I was in Las Vegas, Vince Neil's tattoo shop. I put down my down payment. They said, come back tomorrow. We'll draw up your art, and then we'll see you at 12 noon tomorrow. Well, I come back the next day, and the guy that was supposed to do my tattoo didn't show up for work. So I spent the next hour and a half trying to get a refund for my tattoo. It was almost like the universe was saying to me, Dave, you're not one of those guys that needs a tramp stamp. Anyway, today is National Tattoo Day with Big Wreck on Cool FM.

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0: It's finally Friday, Cool FM, and this is Dave Lockbaum. Well, the guy that played Captain Kirk is getting set to play a live heavy metal concert. The legendary William Shatner, who's like, what, 95 years old, recently released an album, and he's getting set to play a live concert in Chicago at Riot Fest, which runs late September. And William Shatner's rider just made the internet. You know what a rider is? That's where rock bands ask for certain things in their dressing room. You know, like, I don't want any brown M&Ms, that kind of thing. William Shatner's rider is pretty hilarious. He's asking for 4 feet of Polish sausage, a Montreal Canadiens hockey sweater signed by John Stamos. He wants that in his dressing room. He needs a bowl of sauerkraut ready to be eaten. this is a great one, too. An assortment of adopted puppies from a reputable nonprofit shelter. I think William's just having some fun with his rider. But it's nice to see that not only is he getting prepared to play a live concert at 95, William Shatner still has a great sense of humor.
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1: With an update from cknewstoday.ca, I'm Tamara Thornton. CK police have charged a woman with arson in connection with a recent fire in Chatham. It happened Tuesday morning on Park Street with multiple homes being damaged. Police say the fire started inside a vacant home. Video surveillance reportedly showed a woman leaving just before it erupted. She was identified through the footage and witness statements. The 35-year-old has since been charged with arson to cause property damage and arson with disregard to human life. And there are almost 200 active wildfires in Ontario, 63 of which are considered out of control. The fires have caused evacuations, highway closures, and air quality warnings and burn bans throughout the province. Here in Chatham-Kent, an orange-level air quality warning has been in effect since Wednesday. The Canadian Press says some areas could see relief from the hazy, smoky conditions today. Other places will see the smoke linger into the weekend. In sports, the World Cup is back in action tomorrow. The Chatham-Kent Barnstormers are in London tonight to play the majors. The Toronto Blue Jays host the White Sox in the MLB. The Detroit Tigers visit the Angels. The Toronto Tempo look to bounce back tonight against the Atlanta Dream in the WNBA. And in the CFL, the BC Lions take on the Edmonton Elks. The forecast, there is still an air quality warning in effect for Chatham-Kent. Smoky today with a high of 28, feeling like 33. More widespread smoke overnight with a low of 22. Smoke should start to clear tomorrow. It looks windy and cloudy with a good chance of rain and potential thunderstorms. The high is 29, feeling like 38. For more on these and other stories, go to cknewstoday.ca.
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It is finally Friday. Scorpions, Cool FM. This is Dave hanging out. It's a huge day today for folks that are obsessed with their cell phones. It's World Emoji Day. And guess what? We're finally getting it, friends. We're getting the pickle emoji. It's finally coming. There's a report out of 9 new emojis that are coming to your phone. One of those is a pickle. I think we have finally reached peak internet.

Ah, yes, sunset. Now, that's a word I haven't heard in a while. I haven't seen a sunset since the wildfires started making Ontario smell like a giant bonfire. We've got another air quality advisory in effect for this afternoon. If you've got kids that are working today, maybe you got kids working in corn, I hope they brought a face mask. It's smoky, 22 tonight, and tomorrow we could get some rain showers across southwestern Ontario. Right now on a Friday, it feels like 31. It's

All right, this Sunday night, check out the Brian Adams Radio Show. He's with you 3 hours starting at 6 p.m. this Sunday night on Canada's Cool FM. It is Dave counting down to the weekend. I hope you're feeling good. We're only, what, a couple of weekends away now from Hogs for Hospice. 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It's the biggest motorcycle rally in southwestern Ontario. It all kicks off on Friday, July 31st. On Saturday, August the 1st at Seacliff Park, it's a live concert from Bret Michaels. 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

Well, this coming Sunday is kind of like the Super Bowl for soccer fans, as the World Cup final officially goes down this Sunday afternoon at 3 p.m., Spain versus Argentina in the final. That game happens Sunday afternoon. It is Dave winding down the no-repeat workday with a group that are on the road. They've got a date booked in Detroit, September 23rd, the Gathering Tour at Little Caesars Arena, headlined by these guys. It's Weezer.

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1: With an update from cknewstoday.ca, I'm Tamara Thornton. An orange level air quality warning is still in place for Chatham-Kent. The smoke in the air comes from the wildfires burning in the northern part of the province. People are warned to limit their outdoor activities while the smoky conditions persist. The poor air quality can cause symptoms including eye, nose, and throat irritation, headaches, chest pains, and coughs. 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Let us know on our daily poll at cknewstoday.ca. And a new name is running in Wallaceburg's ward in Chatham-Kent's upcoming election. Mark Childs, the owner of the Black Goose Grill, is hoping to be one of two Ward 5 councillors. If elected, he says the one thing he can promise is that he'll be the hardest worker. He believes the community's top issues are housing, homelessness, and taxes. Voters will head to the polls on October 26th. In sports, the World Cup is back in action tomorrow when England and France battle it out for third place. The Chatham-Kent Barnstormers are in London tonight to play the majors. The Toronto Blue Jays host the White Sox in the MLB. The Detroit Tigers visit the Angels. The Toronto Tempo look to bounce back tonight against the Atlanta Dream in the WNBA. And in the CFL, the BC Lions take on the Edmonton Elks. The forecast, there is still an air quality warning in effect for Chatham-Kent. Widespread smoke overnight with a chance of rain and thunderstorms. The low is 22. Smoke should clear tomorrow. It looks windy and cloudy with a good chance of rain and potential thunderstorms. The high is 28, feeling like 39. Sunshine on Sunday with a high of 26. For more on these and other stories, go to cknewstoday.ca.
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That's probably the worst summer to have to use a porta potty at a music festival, as America's explosive diarrhea outbreak is expected to last until August. Yeah, Americans are having a great summer. The 250th anniversary celebration in Washington didn't quite go down as they had hoped. Wildfires from Canada covering America with smoke. And to top it all off, everybody's got explosive diarrhea. Welcome to the summer of 2026, kids. Three Doors Down are on Cool FM.

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I think we all know that Star Wars fans can be a bit obsessive. They can be a bit crazy about their love affair with Chewbacca and Princess Leia. Well, this takes Star Wars fandom to a whole new level. Mark Hamill's lightsaber from The Empire Strikes Back just sold at auction for a record $3.75 million, setting a new record for a screen-used Star Wars prop. Somebody actually now owns the lightsaber that was used in The Empire Strikes Back. And this crazy fanatic only had to pay $3.75 million for that saber.

Well, the house that Mickey built is officially celebrating a huge anniversary today. It was 71 years ago today on this date in 1955. Disneyland officially opened their gates in Anaheim, California. Yeah, Disneyland is officially 71 years old as of today. Welcome to the weekend. This is Dave Lockbaum. An air quality advisory remains in effect for southwestern Ontario. Yep, it still smells like a bonfire out there as widespread smoke from up north is bleeding all the way through Ontario into Michigan. Lows of 22 tonight and rain showers likely on Saturday. 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

Yeah, it's finally Friday at Canada's Cool FM. This is Dave. We're what, a month and a half away from back to school already? Can you imagine if your kids came home from school on the first day of class and they said, Dad, Mom, it was kind of weird today. My teacher has an assistant, but that assistant is a walking, talking robot. Well, that's happening this fall at a school district in New York. They're going to deploy a humanoid robot, a teacher, which will apparently provide as a support for both students and educators. Is this humanoid robot also coming with a gun to protect the kids in New York? RoboCop teacher? Anyway, this could be the future of classrooms if things if things go as planned. A humanoid robot teacher at a school district in New York. That's happening this coming fall. Welcome to the future.

0: is back to the music next.
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1: With an update from cknewstoday.ca, I'm Tamara Thornton. It was a busy night for Chatham Kent Police. Just before 11:30, officers were called to a Chatham address for a disturbance. Investigators determined that a 45-year-old woman had punched a man in the face while he was sleeping. She was arrested and charged with assault. At about 12:30 in Wheatley, officers responded to Talbot Street. Police say a 39-year-old man smashed a window with a metal bar. The man was arrested and faces a charge of mischief over $5,000. And American health officials have identified the source of the cyclospora outbreak in five U.S. states. The U.S. Centers for Disease Control and Prevention and the Food and Drug Administration say the source is lettuce from Mexico. The lettuce was served at Taco Bell restaurants in Michigan, Ohio, Indiana, Kentucky, and West Virginia. The Associated Press says the record number of recent cyclospora cases might not be caused by a single source. Taylor Farms in California has also been linked to the outbreaks. In sports, the Chatham Kent Barnstormers are in London tonight to play the majors. The Toronto Blue Jays host the White Sox in the MLB. The Detroit Tigers visit the Angels. The Toronto Tempo look to bounce back tonight against the Atlanta Dream in the WNBA. And in the CFL, the BC Lions take on the Edmonton Elks. The forecast, there is still an air quality warning in effect for Chatham Kent. Widespread smoke overnight with a chance of rain and thunderstorms. The low is 22. Smoke should clear tomorrow. It looks windy and cloudy with a good chance of rain and potential thunderstorms. The high is 28, feeling like 39. For more on these and other stories, go to cknewstoday.ca.
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Well, the guy who brought us The Dark Knight, one of the best movies of all time, has a brand new movie in theaters today. Christopher Nolan is back with a movie based on the epic poem by Homer, The Odyssey. This film stars Matt Damon, Anne Hathaway, Tom Holland, Robert Pattinson. Star-studded cast. It's expected to be a huge hit at the box office this weekend. It's rated R. The Odyssey is officially in theaters right now. And I think there's a lot of folks that'll be looking to go to the movies this weekend rather than sitting outside by the bonfire as the air quality advisory remains in effect for southwestern Ontario. Still smells smoky, and that's because of those wildfires up north. 22 the low tonight. We're looking at rain showers on Saturday. It's a track now from the Headstones. 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Good for-

A nice healthy dose of motivation there from Tom Petty and the Heartbreakers. This is Cool FM. Well, the guys in Nickelback just released a brand new single. It came out on Tuesday, a new song called Rattle the Cage, which features guitarist John Five. They're getting set to release their 11th studio record this coming October. It'll be called Everything Under the Sun from Nickelback. It's one of their classics. It's Cool FM.

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Hey, thanks again for making Cool a part of your Friday. It is Dave. That is it for me. I have run out of records to play. Have a fantastic weekend and keep it locked right here on Cool FM. I'll see you soon.

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